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Water is calling. Maybe it's time you answered it.

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1: That's true.
0: So we're going to take this first hour to talk all about music and what's going on in the world of that. We'll start it off by talking about Oasis and the rumors going around about them.

0: morning person? No worries. We got you covered. It's Chad and Evan, Nights on the Wolf.
1: All sorts of rumors about Oasis playing in 2027. And they said after they did their tour last year, they didn't say that they were never going to play again. You know, they alluded to that, you know, there's a good chance we will play again.
2: It's a lot of money.
1: Wow, that's the thing, right? Now, here's the crazy thing. The rumor is that they're taking over Manchester City's home ground, the Etihad Stadium, for 12 nights. That's over 6 weeks. And that is starting in June of 2027. Here's the crazy thing, too. There could be 20 shows. That could turn into 20 shows there. And then they will reportedly be playing Nebworth six times over 3 weeks.
2: Well, they've got a lot of legendary history with that.
1: Tons of history there.
2: Well,
1: so
2: Etihad Stadium holds just under 62,000 people. So if they do 20 shows there, do the math.
1: Yeah, that's a lot.
2: I can't do the math
1: because
2: I'm super dumb. But
1: a couple million.
2: It's going to be, and they'll sell it. Like the thing is, too, acts have caught on that they don't need to tour as, like, they don't need to travel as much because other people are willing to travel to go see them.
1: I think 20 shows is a lot. And maybe it ends up being 20 shows over, like, you know, they're 12 nights at Etihad Stadium and then the six shows at Nebworth. And maybe that'll expand slightly. Maybe they'll add two more and it's 20 total.
2: Right.
1: But the one story I was reading was a 20-show residency and then Nebworth.
2: I mean, maybe it'll be like Billy Joel did, where he played Madison Square Garden once a month. Like,
1: right.
2: It could be something like that, too.
1: Well, they're playing twice a week.
2: Is that what the plan? Holy man.
1: Well, 12-night residency across 6 weeks.
2: Oh, yeah.
1: See, I did the quick math on that.
2: Well, good for you.
1: Yeah.
2: Super smart, this guy over here.
1: You're telling me. You're telling me. But that's pretty crazy. I mean, I've never been to the UK, and I haven't seen Oasis. So, I mean, like, I'd do that.
2: Yeah, I would go see Oasis again. Like they were that good.
1: And you get two birds stoned at once, right? You get to do a bit of traveling.
2: Yeah,
1: and go see Oasis.
2: You
1: too.
2: Get to swear you get to say words there that are totally unacceptable here.
1: That's the
2: best
1: part.
2: You get to call your friends those words.
1: Oh man, I'm on it.
2: You know what I'm talking about? Yeah.

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1: Rider Nation lives on 620 CKRM. I'm Dave Thomas, voice of the Saskatchewan Roughriders. 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
1: It's not all great news when it comes to the music world. We've lost a pretty big name in the world of music. Bonnie Tyler passed away yesterday, so we'll talk about her and exactly what happened right away.

0: Chris.
1: Heard you had some excitement last night
0: with Chad and Evan.
2: Crazy news coming down this morning. Bonnie Tyler passed away. Total eclipse of the heart. Holding out for a hero.
3: She's only 75.
2: Yeah, so she had bowel surgery and the removal of her appendix. She was in an induced coma.
3: Oh, man.
2: And, yeah, she ended up passing away. Her family announced that this morning on her website. So, pretty crazy. Sad. That's a big name.
3: I remember as a kid, I had a little bit of a crush on Bonnie Tyler.
2: Oh, yeah. Like, absolutely.
3: Your music video would come on, especially for Total Eclipse of the Heart, and I'd be like...
2: Well, if you ever watch, and I actually just went back and watched Holding Out for a Hero video, and it might be one of the cheesiest videos I've ever watched this morning, but she... forever.
3: Yeah.
2: But that was a big song, too. You know, people talk Total Eclipse of the Heart, but right. I need a hero.
3: Oh, yeah. That one was used in, that's been used in like a ton of shows.
2: Oh, commercial shows, movies, for sure, tons. And I mean, Total Eclipse of the Heart, one of the biggest songs of all time.
3: Yeah, of course.
2: You know, so.
3: She had, I think she had quite a history too, because she wasn't your typical pop star. Because at the time it was, you know, Kylie Minogue. And I think she was just a different kind of pop star in the moment.
2: Right.
3: So I don't think she was like an overnight success like a lot of other pop stars were too.
2: Mm-hmm.
3: Sad news. Sad news to hear.

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8: For Elton John, retirement seems to be the hardest word. The acclaimed rock icon has announced a pair of final farewell performances 3 years after concluding his worldwide farewell tour. The new concert, scheduled for October 2nd and 3rd in Mexico City, marked John's first performances in the country in 14 years. The shows will be held at Estadio Azteca, Mexico City's famous soccer stadium. No need for the big box store. 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

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The water is calling. Maybe it's time you answered it.

0: Missed them this morning?
1: Aw, hey, don't worry.
0: It's Chad and Evan, Nights on the Wolf.
2: Crossovers rarely work, except for Freddy versus Jason.
3: What about Alien versus Predator?
2: Oh, Alien versus Predator.
3: Those were good.
2: But what about Men in Black and 21 Jump Street?
3: Probably pretty stupid.
2: It almost happened.
3: What?
2: Yeah, I'll explain it coming up.

0: and Evan on The Wolf.
1: Reboots, they were the big thing for a while there, and 21 Jump Street was a big reboot, right? You know, the TV series, and then they made it into a movie featuring Channing Tatum and Jonah Hill and Ice Cube. Mm-hmm. So there's 21 Jump Street, and then there was 22 Jump Street, the sequel.
2: Well, yeah, because numbers go up.
1: Yeah, that's right. Well, it's funny you say that. We'll get to that in a second here. They were apparently working on a third 21 Jump Street, and you could guess, what were they going to call it?
2: The 2023 Jump Street.
1: No. They're actually going to call it MIB 23. Why? Because before the Sony hack in 2014, they had actually planned on a crossover film featuring 21 Jump Street and Men in Black. They were going to call it MIB 23. I don't know what the storyline is, but Channing Tatum said, quote, "the best script that I've ever read for a third movie." I don't know how they were going to bring Men in Black and 21 Jump Street together, but that was the plan. Nonetheless, did not happen. Why? Because of that hack, and because Jonah Hill and Channing Tatum became too big. They became too expensive, I think, is what it was. They couldn't afford Will Smith, Jonah Hill, Channing Tatum, Tommy Lee Jones. Yeah, there's no way they're going to get that.
2: Yeah, that's a lot of people.
1: Yeah.
2: Some big names.
1: But I guess they're bringing it back. They are going to do another 21 Jump Street. They're in the plan. They're in the making here.
2: It's a weird crossover.
1: But they're not doing a Men in Black thing.
2: No, I know, but just thinking. It's like, that's like old school, like, because there is a weird one with, like, I Love Lucy and The Adventures of Superman from back in the day.
1: Yeah, it's TV. Weird.
2: That's a super weird one. This one's almost as weird.
1: They have a 20... the movie is going to be called 24 Jump Street, with the tagline being, "It took so long to make, we had to skip one."
2: Good tagline, because I was going to ask, what happened to 23?
1: Right. So there's no release date on it yet, but they have been hinting at it pretty strongly, and it does sound like it's going to happen.

0: Nation lives on 620 CKRM. I'm Dave Thomas, voice of the Saskatchewan Roughriders. Sunday is game day as the Riders take on the Hamilton Tiger Cats. Countdown to kickoff with Tegan Witko and Wes Cates is at 2. The pregame show's at 4. And kickoff with Luke Mullender and I is at 5. 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

0: bad news today.
1: You kind of are.
0: Yeah. This story we're going to talk about soon has to do with death. A crazy story out of Argentina, and what a pilot had to go through.

0: Nights on the Wolf.
1: This is a crazy story out of Argentina. A pilot, 22-year-old pilot named Rosario, has a private pilot license, but was still trying to build up her flying hours, so she was still required to fly with an instructor or safety pilot. During the flight, her instructor looked at her and said, "You know what to do," before removing his headset, arranging his belongings, taking off his seatbelt, and jumping out of the plane.
2: Now, sadly, not jumping with a parachute.
1: No, so yeah, that was...
2: There was an intention there.
1: Yes.
2: And I think you can all figure out what that intention is.
1: Yeah. And so she, Rosario, managed to stay calm, alerted the flight school, and she was able to safely land the Cessna C-150 she was flying in an airfield. No damage to the aircraft. She had a perfect landing. She's being praised for her perfect landing and managing to stay calm.
2: What a jerk move.
1: That is a horrible move to do. Like, you are putting someone else's life at risk.
2: Yeah.
1: So good on her for, you know, like, at least she had had a lot of, like, some hours.
2: Right.
1: Right? So she did know what she was doing.
2: Yeah.
1: But what a terrible thing.
2: Oh, boy.
1: Yeah. I don't know. That's like, as you know, trying to think of other jobs, you know, where you're learning it to be, well, anything, like a driving instructor for a vehicle, same type of thing, right?
2: Just jumping out of a car.
1: Yeah, moving vehicle down the highway when you're learning to drive on the highway, right? Like, it's the same type of thing. I don't know.
2: Here's what I'm getting out of this, though. Still better than flying with Air Canada.
1: I'm through.

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1: Coming up, a little bit more of a lighthearted story about flying, although that's a little bit of a pain in the butt. When you ask for a window seat on a plane, where do you expect to be seated?
2: Well, probably not the aisle.
1: Probably by a window.
2: Yeah, I would think.
1: Well, there's a lawsuit regarding that coming up.

0: person? No worries. We got you covered. It's Chad and Evan, Nights on the Wolf.
1: United Airlines and Delta Airlines are facing a strange lawsuit in the States. Passengers are mad because when you buy a seat on a plane, you want the window seat, okay?
2: Yeah, if you want the window seat, yeah.
1: Chances are, I'm an aisle seat guy. Mm-hmm. I like the aisle seat. But, you know, that's because if I have to go to the bathroom, I can just get up and go. I don't have to disturb anyone, you know?
2: Right.
1: But the window seat, you want to look out a window. Well, passengers are mad because I've had this before, too, where you get a window seat and there's no actual window. You're kind of between windows.
2: Yeah,
1: you know
2: I've
1: what
2: had
1: I mean?
2: That, too, yeah.
1: And you're just... Like, you can look at the window in front of you a little bit, or if you want to crank your head, you can turn and look out the window behind you.
2: Hmm.
1: But you don't actually have your own window. And passengers are arguing that, well, that's not a window seat. So they're suing these airlines. Because
2: they're wrong.
1: They're not getting window seats. They're not wrong. But United is arguing that the term window seat doesn't refer to actually having a window. It refers to the seat's position.
2: So now they're going to see the name change to probably inside seat. Inside middle aisle. That's what they're going to end up calling it.
1: I don't know, but the idea of calling it a window seat and not being guaranteed a window is garbage. And the judge threw that out too. The judge was like, that's not happening. You can't. No, it's called a window seat for a reason.
2: Mm-hmm.
1: But that being said, it does kind of... it brings up the Louis C.K. bit to me when he's talking about flight. If you ever want to see... Watch Louis C.K.'s bit on flying today. And when he says, people complain about not having Wi-Fi on their flights. You're about to experience the miracle of flight. You're flying through the air.
2: Right.
1: I mean, I'll be honest with you. I wouldn't care that much if I didn't have a window. Like it,
2: right. It doesn't bother me.
1: I'm also one of those guys, if it's me, I like to shut the window because I don't like the sun shining in.
2: It gets to be too bright sometimes.
1: Yeah. Yeah. And that's another thing, too. If you're on a plane and it's a morning flight, like an early morning flight, the blinds go down.
2: You have to. They're too bright in there.
1: Even if you're not sleeping.
2: Mm-hmm. No, way too bright. Way too bright.
1: Yeah.
2: It hurts my eyes. Good chance I'm trying to sleep. I can't sleep on planes.
1: No, I can't either at all. But no. I don't know.
2: But what you're trying to get at here is people should do what they can to try and screw over airlines as much as possible.
1: There's an argument there too. Yeah.

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7: Rumors spread around. United takes its time. Try to check outside the games. And you know what I'm talking about. Just let me know if you wanna go to that home out on the range. They got a lot of nice girls.

0: Australia's taking their age of consent for video games. I don't even call it age of consent.
1: Yeah,
0: I guess.
1: Don't even know what it is.
0: Would you call it? I guess, whatever. It's like social media bans, but you listen. If you're not of age in Australia, you're not going to be able to play Grand Theft Auto. You're going to actually need to prove that you have a driver's license or of legal age in the country. So we'll get into this right away.

0: excitement last night with Chad and Evan.
1: Anyone living in Australia is going to have to be, well, and this isn't a for sure yet, but there are rules that are saying that anyone in Australia must be old enough to drive to play GTA 6. They will need a real driver's license or other ID to play in Australia. There's all sorts of new rules that Australia has in place when it comes to playing video games online and online safety laws. Now, all the game details have been kept under wraps, but they are saying, oh, it'll be back in Vice City. And, well, if you've played any other Grand Theft Auto, you know exactly what the game entails.
2: Yeah.
1: So this is being reported by news in Australia that online safety laws, which came into effect in March, will require users to go through mandatory age verification to play games like Grand Theft Auto 6, which will be rated 18 plus.
2: Yeah.
1: Which makes sense.
2: Yeah, I'm on the fence with this one because it's, you know it and I know it, that there are going to be people here in Canada too that let their kids play at way too young of an age.
1: Oh, for sure. I know my kids have asked for a long time. I think last year, I finally let Holden download GTA 5.
2: Right.
1: Yeah. I think that was just last year. But even then, you know, I was still hesitant about it.
2: Sure. But like, there, you know, there's going to be somebody out there letting their, like, 10-year-old kid play it. And
1: probably not a great idea.
2: No. But then again, you do want to be able to parent at your own, you know.
1: Absolutely.
2: And some kids are more mature than others.
1: And, well, but you even, I know so many kids that have social media right now. Mm-hmm. And some of the stuff that they see on there, right, is probably worse than what you're going to see on GTA 6. And your kid should likely know that it's a video game and not real.
2: Wow, but they're getting more and more realistic, too.
1: It's like the videos that people show their grandma. It's like of accents from Grand Theft Auto, and the grandma believes it's real life.
2: Right, or like, or you see these plane crash videos, and it's Flight Simulator.
1: Right. Well, actually, you know what? That's a good point. I forgot about the flight simulators, right? They do look bang on.
2: Oh, they look crazy. Yeah, but even with Grand Theft Auto, I mean, you've got all these social media laws that might be coming in for kids under the age of 16 in our province. And from what I understand, Grand Theft Auto 6 is almost a social media platform more than it's a video game.
1: Yeah, that's what they're making it seem like, right? It's crazy to think.
2: So that would make sense if they bring it in under social media laws.
1: Mm-hmm. Well, and kids, you know, I mean, parents are going to be playing it. So then the kids will just, you know, be able to play it that way too.
2: I actually did think that myself. I'm like, how do I hide this on my PlayStation without my kids seeing it?

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9: Oasis are rumored to be gearing up for a huge UK and European tour, which could include an impressive 12-night homecoming residency in Manchester and a return to Nebworth. The rumored shows are expected to take place in May and June of next year and could potentially move to 20 shows. Apparently, a luxury city center hotel has been entirely booked for the band around this time. 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

0: morning? Aw, hey, don't worry. It's Chad and Evan. Nights on the Wolf.
1: I think there's one band that most rock bands aspire to be, and that would be the Rolling Stones.
2: The Serial Joe.
1: And Serial Joe and Len and Puddle of Mud. And yeah, okay, there are several, I suppose. Mm-hmm. You got me on that one. But the Rolling Stones have got to be up there. They have a new album coming out and maybe a new tour, although there seems to be some inner turmoil. I don't know what's going on here. We'll talk about it coming up.

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1: The Rolling Stones.
2: I've heard of them, I
1: yeah,
2: think.
1: You may have heard of them.
2: Hmm.
1: They will be releasing their 25th studio album tomorrow.
2: That's crazy.
1: Called Foreign Tongues.
2: Apparently, it is phenomenal.
1: I do not doubt it. Their last album, I really liked.
2: Mm-hmm.
1: Andrew Watt on board with this one, of course, again. And he's a great producer.
2: Like, I think you just like the one video.
1: Well, yeah, I mean, having Sydney Sweeney in one of your music videos, it doesn't hurt. But, but I digress. This new album will also have contributions from Paul McCartney, Steve Winwood, Robert Smith of The Cure, Chad Smith from the Red Hot Chili Peppers joining them once again. He was on the last album, too, a little bit.
2: Yeah, all sorts of things. And actually, it has Charlie... Did you say Charlie Watt?
1: No. Does it have stuff from Charlie Watt?
2: I think this one has some of his last recordings.
1: So... Then not only are they announcing, and they not only do they have this new album coming out, but Mick Jagger is saying that the Rolling Stones plan on touring in 2027. He says, and not residency style. He says he wants to do a traditional multi-city tour. And Keith Richards says,
2: nope,
1: no, that's not happening.
2: You'd think they'd be able to figure this out by now. You know,
1: yeah,
2: they probably don't even talk.
1: I'm pretty sure every tour for the last 10 years, Keith Richards has said that. I'm pretty sure he's come out and said, we're not touring anymore. And then he always does.
2: I have a feeling they don't talk. Their people talk to each other.
1: I don't think they get along that well.
2: No.
1: I think they've got a complicated relationship. I think it is very song-based, like writing-based.
2: Right.
1: They know, like, they're very good at writing songs together. And I think they...
2: They're businessmen. And they do this just for money. At this point,
1: but they don't have to anymore.
2: No, that's the thing. They probably now they're doing it for the love of music, right?
1: I think they're just like, listen, we got to get Keith Richards out on the road or he's going to climb another coconut tree. And
2: remember what happened the last time.
1: Yeah, we look it up.

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0: why does everything have to have AI involved?
1: Yeah, I know.
0: It drives me crazy. And the world of poker, it's getting involved in that too. I'll explain soon. Dummy!

0: Nights on the Wolf.
1: Well, AI is here to ruin poker now on the television set because the World Series of Poker has introduced a new AI-powered feature that can predict when players are bluffing, giving viewers a new look at what may be happening behind their poker face. So what it does is, this new AI system, it's gone through nonstop poker videos from the past. Mm-hmm. And read faces and then looked at hands, and it is analyzing everything about a face, and it will break it all down for people to see on TV.
2: But you know, because if you're watching on TV, you can see their hand. So you know if they're bluffing.
1: Yeah, that's the other thing.
2: What don't you, is it for people that have no idea what's going on in poker, maybe?
1: Well, so rather than revealing the player's cards, it's looking at it and analyzing it all first. Right? It'll be able to tell if they're likely bluffing or holding, a monster hand.
2: Can we not have mystery? That's the whole point of poker. That's why I love playing it.
1: That's the thing. But these, so with this too, it'll show on TV, it'll show hand strength, and it'll show bluff, weak draw, medium, strong draw, strong monster. Right. So it'll break it all down and what it's predicting with everything, and then it'll, they'll show the hand eventually, and whether or not it was right.
2: It's just,
1: I don't like it.
2: It's going to be the glowing puck of poker. Don't do it.
1: It even analyzes the hand movement, too. It's breaking it all down. But then, here's the thing. You can sit, and you can watch, and you can see what AI is analyzing, and then you can drop 20 grand and go in on one of these tournaments, and then you can bust these people because you'll have the read on them. So maybe AI isn't so bad after all. Maybe it's actually going to help you.
2: You know what? It's a waste of money. Everybody's hungover on the couch on a Saturday when they watch poker anyway. So who cares?

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5: For Elton John, retirement seems to be the hardest word. The acclaimed rock icon has announced a pair of final farewell performances 3 years after concluding his worldwide farewell tour. The new concert, scheduled for October 2nd and 3rd in Mexico City, marked John's first performances in the country in 14 years. The shows will be held at Estadio Azteca, Mexico City's famous soccer stadium. 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
14: 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Green Day's Billy Joe Armstrong, Rancid's Tim Armstrong, Blink-182's Travis Barker, and one-time Ramones bassist CJ Ramone are joining forces under the name Cretan Family to perform Ramones songs at the Hollywood Forever Cemetery. 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
5: 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The rumored shows are expected to take place in May and June of next year and could potentially move to 20 shows. Apparently, a luxury city center hotel has been entirely booked for the band around this time. 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

0: Nation lives on 620 CKRM. I'm Dave Thomas, voice of the Saskatchewan Roughriders. Sunday is game day as the Riders take on the Hamilton Tiger Cats. Countdown to kickoff with Tegan Witko and Wes Cates is at 2. The pregame show's at 4. And kickoff with Luke Mullender and I is at 5. 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

0: Yes, welcome to Friday.
1: Sure, yeah, here we are, hey. Creedmas Eve.
0: Creedmas Eve.
1: Yeah.
0: That's right. It is Creedmas Eve.
1: Mm-hmm. It's a good day.
0: Well, yeah, that's right. It is a good day.
1: Uh-huh.
0: Tomorrow will be a better day because it will be Creedmas Day,
1: mm-hmm.
0: of course.
1: And then it'll be...
0: Boxing Day?
1: What do you call Creedmas? What do you call the day after Creedmas?
0: I don't know. I haven't really thought about that much. We'll think of something, though. I mean, it should have some sort of
1: torn day?
0: No, I don't think that word. I want it to rhyme with Boxing Day in some way. Mm. Like, I'm just...
1: Yeah, it's tough.
0: I mean, you guys can help us out, too. Please. But it should carry some weight.
1: You'd think so.
0: Yeah.
1: It's a tough one.
0: Big weekend here.
1: Big weekend. You know what?
0: Yeah.
1: They're in town. Creed's in town. They're a Blue Corps barber. They posted a picture of Scott Stapp getting his hair cut there.
0: Hey, don't cut your hair, Scott.
1: Yeah, so?
0: Don't do it.
1: Throwing it out. It's short.
0: Don't, man.
1: It's short. Got the got the short hair now.
0: I want with arms wide open, Scott Stapp.
1: Yeah, you're not getting it.
0: I know.
1: But you'll get it. But you just won't get it.
0: That's right.
1: You know?
0: That's right. I know.
1: You know what? Do you understand what I'm trying to say?
0: I've been waiting my entire life for tomorrow. Mm-hmm. Everything I've done in my life...
1: Has led to this?
0: Has led to this. This very moment.
1: I think everyone that's there tomorrow, everything they've done.
0: Yeah.
1: It's not just you, Chad.
0: No, I know.
1: And it's not just me.
0: And I wish people would appreciate that, damn it.
1: It's everyone. Everyone. Drink water.
0: Lots of water, yeah.
2: From the SaskToday.ca newsroom, this is Wolf News.
0: Yeah, heat warnings are officially in place for southern and central Saskatchewan, with temperatures expected to reach anywhere from the low to mid-30s over the next few days. Humidex values are expected to make it feel more like the mid-40s. Residents are asked to watch for the early signs of heat stroke and exhaustion. The artists are going to be facing south when they're performing.
1: Yeah.
0: That sun is going to be right on them.
1: You know, kids playing ball, because I know Elliot's got a doubleheader in Yorkton on Saturday.
0: Yeah.
1: That's not going to be good. And there's a whole, like, U11 ball tournament this weekend, like finals and playoffs. Crazy hot for
0: it. Yeah, you got to hydrate.
1: Yep.
0: Got to hydrate. The gates are open at Country Thunder a little later than usual. Campers started arriving yesterday after organizers pushed back the original Wednesday opening due to muddy conditions. The tow ropes were still out, though, as many trailers and RVs got stuck on the way in. Warmer weather this weekend is hopeful to dry grounds out quickly. I'm not sure. Did they get rain this morning, though?
1: I don't know. When I was driving in from the Pilot Butte, you know, there looked like there was rain out that way.
0: Yeah. So, yeah. Hopefully it didn't. But Honda Canada has announced a major recall for 32,000 Odyssey minivans. The recall affects minivans from the 2018 through 2020 model years. Apparently, water can enter the rear view camera assembly, causing the circuit board to corrode, resulting in the display failing. The defect was caused by an assembly error. Also, it's rumored that Odyssey minivans will turn women on too much.
1: It's true. Real shagging wagon there.
0: That's Wolf News. 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
1: France is moving on to the semifinals at the FIFA World Cup after beating Morocco 2-0. Quarterfinals continue today with Spain and Belgium. Regina Red Sox beat the Okotoks Dogs 10-9 last night. Red Sox head to Medicine Hat for a weekend series with the Mavericks. Elks whooped the Red Blacks 40-17 last night. Tonight, the Blue Bombers host the Argos. After a day off, the Jays start a weekend series with the Padres. And Leo Carlson is staying with the Anaheim Ducks after they matched the Flyers' $18 million offer sheet.
0: Overpaid.
1: That's
0: disgusting.
1: Bloody ridiculous. The kid has not proved himself yet. Like, he's a great player. Don't get me wrong.
0: Great player. He's worth more than Draisaitl?
1: Nope.
0: Yeah, no.
1: Not worth he's more than McDavid. Yeah. Not worth more than anyone than he's... Which, I mean, he's not worth more than anyone, but that is everyone in the NHL because he has the highest contract per season.
0: That's insane.
1: It's nuts. And Haley Wickenheiser announced that she's no longer working for the Maple Leafs. In her social media post, she said that John Chayka, whatever his name is, envisioned a different path regarding her role. So they didn't get along, I don't think.
0: I don't think many people get along with that guy.
1: Oh, yeah, for talking about a guy, he's like thinks he's the cat's ass. Mm-hmm. The guy rolls into a number one pick. right? It's not like got that.
0: Right.
1: And then some of the signings are a little ridiculous, but anyway, we'll see. Maybe that'll work out for him. Maybe not.
0: What do they got to lose?
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0: Sunny and 32 today, 34 with sunshine tomorrow, 37 and sunny on Sunday. Right now, mostly cloudy and 18 at the Wolf.
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0: Yeah, all right, goodness.
1: He won.
0: Okay, good.
1: There's no doubt that he won. But Miki Sudo, the winner of the women's competition, some people are questioning her numbers here.
0: Oh, really?
1: So originally, she finished the competition with 33 hot dogs eaten. Okay?
0: Mm-hmm.
1: Then they had a review, an official review of how many hot dogs were eaten.
0: Mm-hmm.
1: And her number jumped up to 38.75.
0: Okay.
1: The average number for the review for the top five was about 1.5 hot dogs. Hers was about over 5 hot dogs. How do you miss counting 5 hot dogs?
0: That's a lot of hot dogs to miss.
1: Yeah.
0: I can understand 1.
1: Right.
0: Maybe even 2.
1: Right.
0: But not 5.
1: Now, even if she did just eat 33, she still would have won. Like, she dominated. But
0: right.
1: But here's the thing. I didn't know this. In the Nathan's Hot Dog Eating Contest, they don't count hot dog by hot dog.
0: What?
1: They count plates. They know there are 5 on a plate.
0: Okay, yeah.
1: And that's how the official numerators do it. I don't get that. Why don't you just sit and watch them?
0: Makes sense, too. Well, because they squish the buns so much.
1: You and squish the buns so much.
0: Well, you know, sometimes you got to make them tight, hey? Got to squeeze your buns, yeah. Squish them down.
1: You got to put them in water.
0: Make them look like they're a lot smaller. But yeah, that's what they do. They squish everything down, right? And then they, they dip them in water and jam it in. So that's why they got to count the plates. So easier to do that.
1: I guess. Miki Sudo's husband, Nick Weary, also people questioning his numbers because he was in the competition against Joey Chestnut and he had a dramatic change.
0: Oh?
1: A 5 hot dog change again. It was he ate 40, but then it was increased to 45 after the review. And his number, his place actually changed. He went from 5th to 4th after the review.
0: Do they win something for being 4th?
1: Heartburn.
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0: little bit of a scandal.
1: With what? The FIFA?
0: No, no. Another legendary sporting event, that being the Nathan's Hot Dog Eating Competition.
1: Come on. No, don't tell me this is rigged, too.
0: On July 4th. Yeah, no. Listen, it doesn't affect your buddy Joey Chestnut.

0: Well, if you've ever wondered why guys look way older way back when, not even way back, but like, you know, in the 70s. They have mustaches when they were teenagers, right?
1: yeah.
0: Jacked.
1: Yeah.
0: If you've ever wondered why, apparently, because they've been doing lots of studies, men's testosterone levels have declined by 54% between 1972 and 2019.
1: Really?
0: Yes, that's a lot. That is over 1% or roughly 1% a year that it's gone down. So, I mean, like, this is all associated with, like, heart attack, diabetes, mental health.
1: Right.
0: Other issues as well. So, there's a lot of concern about men's health with this, and they're saying the testosterone levels dropping is a huge factor.
1: Well, it can affect,
0: well, everything, right? Like you need sleep. You know, you got to get exercise. These are ways to help maintain testosterone levels, right?
1: Well, I'm screwed.
0: Well, that's just it. Sleep, any sort of exercise, eating properly, all those things can really contribute to keeping your testosterone levels at a higher level.
1: A lot of guys take testosterone.
0: Well, I'm going to say there's other ways to do it too. It's called a needle in the cheek. And that'll really help get the test up.
1: Talk to your doctor about that one though, huh?
0: That's what they say.
1: Yeah.
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1: Heat warnings officially in place for southern and central Saskatchewan, with temperatures expected to reach anywhere from low to the mid-30s over the next few days. Humidex values are expected to make it feel more like the mid-40s. Residents are asked to watch for early signs of heat stroke and exhaustion. The gates are open at Country Thunder a little later than usual. Campers started arriving yesterday after organizers pushed back the original Wednesday opening due to muddy conditions. The mud is still there, though. People still getting stuck, so make sure you bring that tow rope with you. Warmer weather this weekend is hopeful will dry the grounds out. Honda Canada has announced a major recall for 32,000 Odyssey minivans. The recall affects minivans from the 2018 through 2020 model years. Apparently, water can enter the rear view camera assembly, causing the circuit board to corrode, resulting in the display failing. The defect was caused by an assembly error. That's Wolf News. You can find more local news at sasktoday.ca.
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2: France is moving on to the semifinals at the FIFA World Cup after beating Morocco 2-0. Quarterfinals continue today with Spain and Belgium. The Regina Red Sox beat the Okotoks Dogs 10-9 last night. Red Sox head to Medicine Hat for a weekend series with the Mavericks. So they'll be back here on Sunday. Sunday? They'll be back here to take on, to get going to play again. I think they play the Okotoks Dogs coming up here again. Mm-hmm. Elks whooped the Red Blacks 40-17 last night. Tonight, the Blue Bombers host the Argos. After a day off, the Jays start a weekend series with the Padres. And Leo Carlson is now the highest paid player in the NHL. $18 million for the next 5 years. That is stupid.
1: Overpayment.
2: Well, just ridiculous. Whatever the Flyers were thinking, offering him that offer sheet was beyond ridiculous. And Haley Wickenheiser announced that she is no longer working for the Toronto Maple Leafs. In her social media post, she said that John Chayka envisioned a different path regarding her role. For more local sports, check out sportsgage.com.
0: This is Wolf Weather.
1: Sunny and 32 today. Again, we are under an orange heat warning. Can't quite figure out the color coding, but I think that's like the second in line. Like there's yellow and then there's orange. And then I think there's red after
3: probably
1: that.
3: Probably red, yeah.
1: I'm guessing. 34 with sunshine tomorrow, 37 with sun on Sunday. Humidex making it feel like in the mid-40s at times. Right now it's mostly cloudy and 18 at the Wolf.

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1: The name Joel Barber might not mean anything to you, but he's the hero we need and the hero we deserve. Because he has gone viral after admitting he threw his 13-year-old son's Nintendo Switch out of a moving vehicle. He said it felt pretty great.
2: I bet it did.
1: Oh, man. The kid was disrespecting his parents during a car ride. And according to Barber, he warned his son that he would throw the console out the window if he kept going.
2: I've said it.
1: And oh, yeah.
2: I've said it.
1: The kid called his bluff, so the dad followed through.
2: Oh, good for him. I've said it I don't know how many times, and you know you're not going to, because you're like, I'm not going to throw a $400 console out the window.
1: Yeah, exactly.
2: But then, I'm happy somebody actually... Make sure you tell this story to all of your children.
1: Mm-hmm. Joel Barber, remember that name.
2: That is... I respect the hell out of Joel. You know, I just wish my kids could stare out the window and be bored for a few hours on a road trip.
1: Do a crossword puzzle or something. You know, do a word find. Or what were those books you used to have? And it was like, the marker would make things appear.
2: Oh, yeah.
1: They were like, the books were like orange or something. Yeah. And you'd color or you'd fill things out and then it'd appear. And if you were right, it would show up.
2: Or remember like Mad Libs?
1: Oh, Mad Libs were great. Remember Mad and Cracked? Get kids back into that.
2: What, bring crack?
1: No, not crack.
2: Oh, Mad and Crack. Oh, yeah.
1: You bring that back. No, kids, don't get your kids into crack.
2: But Mad Magazine, and when you would fold the back, like the back cover, you could fold together like an accordion and it would make other images.
1: Yes. It was brilliant.
2: And there was like really inappropriate stuff in Mad Magazine that they would kind of hide.
1: Mm-hmm.
2: Mm-hmm. Oh, Mad Magazine was really
1: good. It was
2: good.
1: A great magazine. Remember the show?
2: Yes, of course. Yeah.
1: Could you forget?
2: Will Sasso.
1: Yes. It was good.
2: Bobby Lee.
1: Look at the things that we lead into with all of this, hey?
2: What we're saying is we're old.
0: Hey, Regina. Ready? The monsters are coming. Monsters in Mayhem crashes into Kings Park Speedway this Friday, Saturday, and Sunday. Finally, Regina. 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
1: If you're doing yard work this weekend, you might want to get up early and do it.
2: Yeah, that's the best way to do it, for sure.
1: Oh, yeah. Not a real good grass cutting weekend, too. That'll put a lot of stress on the grass this weekend.
2: Yeah.
1: You know?
2: Mm-hmm.
1: such... We are old, huh?
2: Well, and I was looking at my grass yesterday. I was like, I should probably cut this evening.
1: Yeah.
2: And I was like, nah. I'll do it next week. I'll be busy with Country Thunder all weekend,
1: sure,
2: you know?
1: Sure, yeah. Or you're not going to want to get up early in the morning to cut the grass, probably.
2: No.
1: No joke, though. The weather is, we are under heat warnings and expecting, you know, high 30s, mid 40s with the Humidex. So, yeah, that's not joking around heat either. That's, you got to take that pretty seriously. Mm-hmm. That, you know, also, if you're going to the Rider game on Sunday at Mosaic Stadium, you can bet it's like a 5 o'clock kickoff. It's still going to be pretty hot.
2: Oh, yeah. It's still going to be cooking then.
1: So, yeah, but again, it's doable. You just have to prepare.
2: Right.
1: That's all. And if you wear your Rider jersey, maybe you don't need a tarp on underneath it. Maybe you're just going straight skin to jersey.
2: Yeah, you know? Jersey to nipple.
1: Maybe get yourself. Yeah, that's right.
2: You know, there's those towels you can buy, and you put some water on them.
1: Yeah,
2: they cool you right off.
1: People, you were talking about how the big backs, some people have those fans that they carry around their necks.
2: Yeah.
1: I could say that because I am one, you know.
2: They're popular. You see people not walking around idea. With those all the time.
1: I guarantee you we'll see a few of those at Country Thunder.
2: Guarantee you someone is selling them out there, and they are going to make bank.
1: I should go on get one, actually.
2: Yeah, me too.
1: Yeah.
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0: is Wolf News.
1: Heat warnings officially in place for southern and central Saskatchewan, with temperatures expected to reach anywhere from the low to mid-30s over the next few days. Humidex values are expected to make it feel more like the mid-40s. Residents are asked to watch for early signs of heat stroke and exhaustion. The gates are open at Country Thunder a little later than usual. Campers started arriving yesterday after organizers pushed back the original Wednesday opening due to muddy conditions. Tow ropes still might need to be handy, though, as some trailers, RVs, and trucks still got stuck on their way in. Warmer weather this weekend is hopeful to dry the grounds out quickly. Honda Canada has announced a major recall for 32,000 Odyssey minivans. The recall affects minivans from the 2018 through 2020 model years. Apparently, water can enter the rear view camera assembly, causing the circuit board to corrode, resulting in the display failing. The defect was caused by an assembly error. That's Wolf News. You can find more local news at sasktoday.ca.
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3: France is moving on to the semifinals at the FIFA World Cup after beating Morocco 2-0. Quarterfinals continue today with Spain and Belgium. Regina Red Sox beat the Okotoks Dogs 10-9 last night. The Red Sox head to Medicine Hat for a game today and tomorrow, and then they're back here hosting Okotoks again on Sunday. Elks whooped the Red Blacks 40-17 last night. Whooped. Tonight, the Blue Bombers host the Argos. After a day off, the Jays start a weekend series with the Padres. Leo Carlson is staying with the Anaheim Ducks after they decided, hey, we're going to match the $18 million that the Flyers gate offered you. Ridiculous. Haley Wickenheiser announced that she's no longer working for the Toronto Maple Leafs. In her social media post, she said that John Chayka envisioned a different path regarding her role. For more local sports, check out sportscage.com.
0: This is Wolf Weather.
1: We are under that orange heat warning today. 32 the high with mainly sunshine. 34 and sunny tomorrow. 37 and sunny on Sunday. And the humidity will make it feel a lot warmer than that. We could get 50 k an hour wind gusts today, so
3: that'll help.
1: That'll help. Maybe it'll be like being in a popcorn maker.
3: Yeah, be in a convection oven.
1: Yeah, but it might keep the bugs away.
3: That's true.
1: There's that. So the wind should calm down a little bit this evening. I'm not sure exactly what the wind's going to do for the rest of the weekend. Partly cloudy right now and 19 at the Wolf.
0: This is Wolf Traffic.
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3: Well, I can tell you this. Highway 11 is going to be very, very busy.
1: Yes.
3: So make sure you're paying attention to traffic and everything going on out there. People heading out to Country Thunder at Craven. Do not drink and drive. You never should. But especially, like this weekend. Don't even be like, oh, I can have one.
1: No. There will be helpers out there, as we like to call them.
3: Yes, absolutely. So be careful on the roads. Go ahead.
1: Also, remember, if you're getting off of Highway 11 to the number 20, make sure you stop fully at that stop sign.
3: Yeah, absolutely. That's a great tip.
1: You should stop fully at every stop sign.
3: Yeah, but don't roll. I had one ticket like that one time.
1: They like to ticket people with stop signs.
3: They do. Yeah. Anything you see, let us know. 306-936-9653.
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1: I saw this story yesterday, but I was like, I wonder if that's actually true. Well, it apparently is. Carolina Hurricanes owner Tom Dundon.
2: Dundon.
1: That's all I want to say. It's just like Law and Order, right?
2: Dundon.
1: So apparently he decided to include his entire family on the Stanley Cup. Him, his wife, and children, Caden, Dax, Drew, Blake, and Tegan, are now names on the cup. They are the first names engraved on the Stanley Cup.
2: What a joke.
1: That is garbage. This goes back to Peter Pocklington of the 1984 Edmonton Oilers when he decided to include his dad on the cup. So right. On that ring, and then it's X'd out.
2: Why?
1: He just wanted to include his dad on the Stanley Cup. So like on the ring that his name would be on.
2: Yeah.
1: So if you look at it now, there's X's in that spot.
2: Oh, so they didn't agree with his dad being on there?
1: No, he wasn't an owner, had nothing to do with
2: it. So
1: the
2: then
1: team.
2: Why are they allowing this?
1: So I don't know how that all works out. I have no idea.
2: Seven names. That's a lot of space. Like,
1: you know, I could see wife. If it's him and his wife that own the team,
2: fine.
1: But not the kids. Kids are still in school.
2: Yeah, I mean, they're starting off life with their name on the Stanley Cup already. What do they have to build towards?
1: So a lot of other people, tons of people are upset by this. But like Joel Nystrom. He played 38 games with the Carolina Hurricanes.
2: Yeah.
1: His name is not included on the Stanley Cup because you need to have 41 regular season games played. So half of the regular season games played. That's stupid.
2: Literally played 38 games, and the kids are on the cup before him. Yeah. What are we doing here?
1: Teams can't apply for an exemption.

0: in for situations like this. And I know some teams are like, oh, you only played this many games, you're not getting a ring. It's like, no, no. If you played any games in the season, you know, I would say, you know, 10 games, you get a ring.
1: Yeah, I mean, and if you play one game in the Stanley Cup final, you automatically get on the cup. They said if you play one game, on during one game at all in the
0: finals. In a playoffs or finals?
1: Finals.
0: Okay. And that makes sense, because you would have contributed to the final, potentially 7 games.
1: Yeah.
0: I think you're going to see a lot of X's on the names for this year. Apparently, like, and they do it handheld, right? Still with each letter. And that's how they do it still, which is crazy, the engraving with this. I love it.
1: Vincent Viola did it too for the Florida Panthers. He had 4 relatives engraved in 2025.
0: Really?
1: Like, what are we doing?
0: That's ridiculous. Someone's got to put a stop to this. Gary Bettman. Put a stop to this, Gary. Come on.
1: Yeah.
0: Stop trying to put teams in Houston.
1: Well, no, what he wants to do, though, you know what he wants to do. He just wants to eliminate all the names from it and just put the Vegas Golden Knights names on there every single year.
0: Pretty much, yeah.
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1: Karina says she's purchased a lot of sunscreen ready to go this weekend with the Saskatchewan Roughriders.
2: I'm fair-skinned, okay?
1: Hey, listen. Fair-skinned or not, everyone needs it.
3: Hey, I hear you. Like, I'm terrified of sunburns, so I, like... You see guys like Evan and stuff make fun of me on the golf course. It's like, hole number two, I'm spraying up.
4: Hey, but listen, I got lots of tattoos, so I should be using it a little bit more because mine are fading a lot, actually. Too.
3: Big weekend ahead with a game on Sunday, 5 p.m. kickoff. The Hamilton Ticats are here, but really cool theme this weekend. What's going on?
2: So this game is going to be Hot Wheels game day. So really exciting. It doesn't just start when you get to get in your seat at the game. Obviously, we've got the tailgate back for this game. We've got the security building supplies, Riderland Park back for this game with some fun activations tied to the theme as well. And then before you even enter the stadium, we've got a show and shine out on the ribbon. So
4: people love show and shine.
2: It's going to be a lot of fun. It's a kind of a fun take a little bit on a show and shine because there'll be some rider vehicles. We've got some fancy vehicles. We've got some Lamborghinis and things like that. Yep. And then we've also got some race cars that came from the track. So real fun variety in what you're going to see.
4: How did the whole Hot Wheels idea come up? Because I think it's a great idea. People love Hot Wheels.
2: Well, we do brainstorms as staff kind of year over year on what the themes are going to be. And cars has been a theme that's come up a couple times. And so a fun take on that is obviously to work with, I mean, who's the best of the best when it comes to fun and creative entertainment around cars is Hot Wheels. Right. So who better to work with on a fun cars themed game?
3: So the show and shine starts at 2:00. And it will be on the east side of the stadium?
2: Yes, correct. And we're looking to have anywhere between 50 and 70 vehicles out there. I mean, we've also got a couple vehicles coming from the military as well. So it should be really fun.
3: It is going to be hot.
2: It is going to be hot.
3: You can't ignore the fact that it's going to be feeling like it's in the 40s with the Humidex.
2: Absolutely.
3: People can bring water bottles in.
2: Yes, absolutely. You can bring your water. We've got fill stations on the concourse. We've got additional water that we're bringing in for fill stations on the concourse as well. So
3: that's right.
2: Absolutely. Make sure you stay hydrated.
4: Take care of your fans out there. And you've got some great... rally towels.
2: So yeah, these are a gift with purchase. So we've got Hot Wheels rally banners that when you go to the store on game day will be your gift with purchase available there.
3: And also actually a friend of ours, Tim Roth, is going to be performing the anthem.
4: Is he really?
2: Yeah.
4: He can play.
2: Absolutely. Oh, yeah. And then halftime's a corgi race. Like, what more could you ask for?
4: It's like some fastest corgis. I'm like, isn't that an oxymoron using the term fast and corgis in the same sentence?
3: Fun to watch run, that's for sure.
4: So fun. It's like watching Chad run.
3: Hey, that's true, though. It is.
2: I mean, Chad, if you want to get down
3: No. I don't run in perfect weather, let alone 40 degrees.
4: Oh, man.
3: It looks like it's going to be an awesome day. Anything else you want to bring up before we go here?
2: There's still tickets available, so you can head over to your local co-op or to Riderville.com.
3: I would not want to be the tie cat standing on the other sideline.
4: No.
3: We got the good sideline. We got the good one. Thanks for coming in.
2: Thanks for having me.
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1: Heat warnings officially in place for southern and central Saskatchewan. Temperatures expected to reach anywhere from the low to mid-30s over the next few days. Humidex values are expected to make it feel more like the mid-40s. Residents are asked to watch for the early signs of heat stroke and exhaustion. The gates are open at Country Thunder a little later than usual. Campers started arriving yesterday after organizers pushed back the original Wednesday opening due to muddy conditions. You still might need those tow ropes, though. People are still getting stuck out there, and hopeful that the warmer weather will dry out the grounds a little bit. It is supposed to be a little breezy today, too, so that might help.
2: You know, all the tracks that have been made, the heat will be able to get into the ground easier. Hey, all the ruts that have been made with all the vehicles getting stuck.
1: There might be some vehicles bottoming out for
2: and
1: sure.
2: It, and, yeah. You know, it's just like, it's crazy. The amount of moisture we've had. I was talking to a buddy that he does a lot of groundwork, and he said, like, 2 meters down. It's just, it's wet.
1: Really?
2: Yeah.
1: That's crazy, yeah. Honda Canada has announced a major recall for 32,000 Odyssey minivans. The recall affects minivans from the 2018 through 2020 model years. Apparently, water can enter the rear view camera assembly, causing the circuit board to corrode, resulting in the display failing. The defect was caused by an assembly error, as I said this morning, too. They also turn ladies on too much.
2: Oh, yeah.
1: Those Odyssey minivans, they can be a real problem.
2: Room for stepkids.
1: That's right. That's Wolf News. You can find more local news at sasktoday.ca.
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2: France is moving on to the semifinals at the FIFA World Cup.
1: Good.
2: They're a pretty strong team.
1: Mbappe.
2: Yes. They beat Morocco 2-0. Quarterfinals continue today with Spain and Belgium. Regina Red Sox beat the Okotoks Dogs 10-9 last night. Red Sox head to Medicine Hat for a weekend series with the Mavericks. They host Okotoks again on Sunday. Elks whooped the Red Blacks 40-17 last night. Tonight, the Blue Bombers host the Argos. After a day off, the Jays start a weekend set with the Padres. And Leo Carlson is staying with the Anaheim Ducks after they match the Flyers' $18 million offer sheet. That is, he has not proven himself to make that much money. And Haley Wickenheiser announced that she is no longer working for the Maple Leafs. In her social media post, she said that John Chayka envisioned a different path regarding her role. For more local sports, check out sportscage.com.
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1: We are under that orange heat warning. 32, the projected high for today, and could see some breezy conditions, about 50K an hour this afternoon. 34 with sunshine tomorrow, 37 and sun on Sunday, and yeah, humid values pushing it into the 40s. Even tomorrow, 42 with the Humidex. So, right now, partly cloudy and 19 at the Wolf. 104.

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1: EmpireOnline.com. They have shared a reader-curated bucket list for the perfect weekend movie marathon. So essentially what this is, the 100 best movies of all time.
2: Well, who's watching 100 movies in a weekend? But yeah.
1: Well, that's a little much, but just some ideas. Like, you can sure. go and you can look at it all on your own. But I will say, kicking it off at number 100 is Avatar.
2: Yeah.
1: I think that could probably be a bit higher,
2: yeah.
1: but we are going to go right to the top 10.
2: Okay.
1: Coming in at number 10, The Dark Knight.
2: Oh, wow.
1: Top 25.
2: Yeah, I don't know if I'd put it top 10, but definitely top 25. It's the best comic book movie there is.
1: 100%. That's what I like about DC movies, is that they're a lot darker,
2: yeah.
1: except for Logan. That was a
2: yeah.
1: good, dark one. Well, Deadpool, too.
2: Yeah.
1: Number 9, Lord of the Rings, The Fellowship of the Ring. That is the very first one. I'd put
2: sure.
1: the second one in there ahead of that, which is on the list as well, but just not as high. Star Wars Episode 4, A New Hope. So that is the very first one, 1977.
2: Yeah, it has to be.
1: It has to be in here, 100%. Goodfellas coming in at number 7.
2: One of the best. I love that movie.
1: It is great. Inception at number 6.
2: Shouldn't be in there.
1: I listen. It's a good movie, but
2: yeah.
1: no, it should not be top 10.
2: No.
1: I would put, well, I'll tell you some of the, we'll get into that. Aliens at number 5.
2: Okay.
1: It's higher than Alien. I would say Alien would be higher just because it was kind of a breakthrough. With sci-fi, horror,
2: well,
1: and
2: the
1: everything.
2: Chest, like the thing coming out of the chest.
1: Yes.
2: It's an iconic scene. Yeah.
1: Hmm. Yeah. Star Wars, The Empire Strikes Back.
2: Bigger than the first one.
1: Number 4. Yes. And that's, well, that is the best one.
2: Yeah.
1: I think of the
2: trilogy.
1: Of the original
2: yeah.
1: trilogy.
2: Yeah.
1: yeah. Coming in at number 3, The Shawshank Redemption.
2: Wow.
1: 100%. It is almost a perfect movie. There is not many movies better than that.
2: The thing about Shawshank Redemption that's so good is it starts off so hopeless.
1: Yes.
2: Right? And then throughout the movie, it's really dark. And again, it gets even more hopeless. And then the end is like, it's just such a great ending.
1: Makes
2: and,
1: you feel
2: but,
1: good at the
2: but
1: end.
2: But yet it leaves mystery.
1: Right.
2: You know, like it's,
1: sure.
2: it is a good movie. Yeah. It's one of the best.
1: The Godfather at number 2.
2: Of course. And I think it should be number 1.
1: There is tons of argument for it to be number 1, and the argument doesn't even need to be that strong. Coming in at number 1, Jaws.
2: No.
1: No.
2: I don't think Jaws should be number 1.
1: No. No. Top 25? Maybe.
2: I think Jaws is an overrated movie. I'm just saying it.
1: It's a good movie.
2: It doesn't hold up.
1: No, it does not hold up. But you know, got to think, like, if you go back to 1975 when it was made, you know, you look at everything that was in there.
2: Oh, I'm sure.
1: Pretty crazy, right? And, they, you know, they were allowed to smoke darts back then in the movies, too. But here's one that's not in the top 10 that actually kind of bugs me. Fight Club. Fight Club, to me, is an almost perfect movie as well. And The Big Lebowski, of course, would be mine. Probably leading the list, but...
2: Fight Club has one of the best endings. I would actually...
1: The whole movie's just so good.
2: I would argue that Sixth Sense should be...
1: It's not even on the list.
2: Yeah, and that's crazy to me. That should be top 20.
1: For sure it should be. I wasn't, you know, the fact that you said that, I wasn't even thinking that. Easily should be on there.
2: That's got the biggest, one of the biggest movie twists of all time.
1: Like, yes, it does. Yeah. Yeah. So these lists, I mean, obviously subjective, but they're wrong.
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1: So, Chad, I've been holding on to this for a while this morning. Very excited to bring this up.
2: I'm sure.
1: According to a poll of 2,000 Americans by Talker Research, 18% of respondents admitted they make assumptions about someone based solely on their first name. Karen was the most cited name with negative connotations.
2: I'm screwed.
1: Obviously, it's going to be in there because people always call females a Karen.
2: Yeah.
1: And number three, number four, and number five, in this order, Donald, John, and Damien. They rounded out the top five.
2: Yeah, but what's number two?
1: Chad.
2: Of course.
1: Chad is number two. People are already making assumptions about you when your name is Chad. So they don't even need to get to know you to not like you. They're going to not like you because of your name. Because your name's Chad.
2: You
1: change it to Chadwick.
2: It's the assumption is unfair. I don't drive a jacked up truck. Not that there's anything wrong with that.
1: No, no.
2: I don't wear white sunglasses. I don't. I never have. I never have.
1: Okay. Yeah.
2: Now, have I worn some questionable jewelry at times? Did I have a thumb ring?
1: You wore a thumb ring.
2: All right. I had a thumb ring.
1: Yeah.
2: Okay. Many years ago. Did that thumb ring have tribal? Yeah, perhaps. It might have.
1: Uh-huh.
2: Okay.
1: Uh-huh.
2: Might have had a little bit of a design on there. Okay. All right. Sure. Did I wear baggy jeans for way too long?
1: I might have. Nothing wrong with that. They were the style at the time. It was the style at the time.
2: I have an Affliction t-shirt? Maybe.
1: Did you actually wear like Affliction and stuff? Did you? Be honest. You have to tell me now before I... Well, okay, listen.
2: George St. Pierre was awesome, man.
1: Like, you're not wrong.
2: What can I tell you? I had one Affliction shirt.
1: Now,
2: it may have had like metal stuff on it too.
1: Oh, no. Oh, my God.
2: And it would burn me when I take it out of the dryer.
1: Yeah. Oh, yeah. For sure it would. So Gen Z are most likely to judge people by first names. And they are willing to change their own name. So if you name... And you don't see a lot of young kids running around being named Chad anymore. Any of the little fellas.
2: What's the new Chad going to be, though?
1: What's the new Chad going to be? I don't know. I have no idea.
2: I don't even want to say because there might be kids listening and then they're going to be like, "What's going to be my name?
1: Are they making fun of me? Why are they doing that?" And they'll cry and they'll cry because kids are weak these days, you know?
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1: Heat warnings are officially in place for southern and central Saskatchewan. Temperatures expected to reach anywhere from the low to mid-30s over the next few days. Humidex values are expected to make it feel more like the mid-40s. Residents are asked to watch for the early signs of heat exhaustion and heat stroke. The gates are open at Country Thunder a little later than usual. Campers started arriving yesterday after organizers pushed back the original Wednesday opening due to muddy conditions. It already seems like people are getting at her too out there.
2: Hey, just a couple of people.
1: Yeah. Tow ropes, you may need them. Those muddy conditions are still there. The warmer weather, maybe a little bit of wind today, hoping to dry the grounds out a little bit. Honda Canada has announced a major recall for 32,000 Odyssey minivans. The recall affects minivans from the 2018 through 2020 model years. Apparently, water can enter the rear view camera assembly, causing the circuit board to corrode, resulting in the display failing. Heaven forbid you have to turn around and look out the back window to back up. Oh my goodness.
2: Who would do that?
1: I remember one time my backup camera was really, really dirty. I was like, I actually found myself in that moment backing it up, being like, oh, this sucks. Having to like turn around and look, my poor neck.
2: Yeah, how are you ever going to parallel park?
1: Oh, boy. So I got out and wiped it off. That's Wolf News. You can find more local news at sasktoday.ca.
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2: France is doing all right at the World Cup. Again, they're moving on to the semifinals after they beat Morocco 2-0. Quarterfinals continue today with Spain and Belgium. Regina Red Sox beat the Okotoks Dogs 10-9 last night. Red Sox head to Medicine Hat for a game tonight and tomorrow, and then they host the Okotoks Dogs again on Sunday. Elks whooped the Red Blacks 40-17 last night. Tonight, the Blue Bombers host the Argos. After a day off, the Jays start a weekend series with the Padres, and Leo Carlson is staying with the Anaheim Ducks after they match the Flyers' $18 million offer sheet. A lot of people are not too happy about this. And I don't blame them. Kind of crazy. You know, it's all these offer sheets being tossed out. You're going to see more and more players get offered them. And then teams are going to have to match them. And there's going to be no cap space for a lot of teams. And also, Haley Wickenheiser announced she is no longer working for the Maple Leafs. In her social media post, she said that John Chayka envisioned a different path regarding her role. For more local sports, check out sportscage.com.
0: This is Wolf Weather.
1: Sunny and 32 the high today. 34 tomorrow, 36. 7 on Sunday, and Humidex pushing it warmer than that. We are under an orange heat warning right now. It's partly cloudy and 20 at the Wolf.
0: This is Wolf Traffic.
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2: Traffic is going to be quite heavy at Country Thunder. You know, Highway 11, she's going to be pretty heavy going both directions.
1: 20 will be backed up right around Craven there, you can bet.
2: Oh, yeah. Well, and especially with opening up camping a little later so they could hopefully dry the grounds out a bit more, right? So just take your time, be patient, be smart, and everything will work out. Anything you see, though, let us know. 306-936-9653.
0: The

0: Chad and Evan on The Wolf.
1: Tickets to give away.
2: Yeah.
1: Not just any tickets, Chad. Tickets to see Creed at Country Thunder tomorrow. And by the way, they've been in town for a few days already.
2: That's right, checking out the sights.
1: Yeah, checking out the sights and the sounds and gearing up for the show. Mm-hmm, and Scott Stapp was at Blue Core Barber Shop getting his hair cut.
2: Again, I implore him to stop cutting his hair. Let's go back to the old school style. But that's not up to me.
1: Scott, if you're listening, which we know you are because you're a big fan of Chad Nevin and 104.9 The Wolf.
2: Of course.
1: Please, grow your hair again.
2: Middle part.
1: Yeah, you know, I'm going to middle part my hair tomorrow.
2: You should.
1: Yeah. Yeah, that's right. Mm-hmm. But we have tickets to go see Creed at Country Thunder tomorrow. Mm-hmm. We're not doing any divorce things today.
2: No, a lot of people aren't willing to show us their divorce papers, apparently. They don't want to show us legal documents. Mm-hmm. We've had a few people. But
1: we have.
2: Yeah.
1: So what we're going to do today is someone out there is driving around right now with a Creed CD or cassette in their vehicle.
2: Of course.
1: And what you need to do is, doesn't matter which CD... Doesn't matter which cassette, as long as it's Creed.
2: Yeah.
1: And it can't be a burnt one.
2: No. No piracy.
1: No. It has to be an official Creed CD.
2: Yeah.
1: You come down to 1900 Rose Street and show that to us, and you do that before 10. Do it now, and we'll hook you up. Now, it can't be on a playlist of like Spotify or Apple Music.
2: No.
1: It has to be a physical copy of a Creed album.
2: Yeah, and you make sure you call us when you get here.
1: That's
2: to let
1: right.
2: us know you're here. The first person to call 306-936-9653 once they're here to let us know they have the Creed album in hand.
1: Mm-hmm.
2: Not you can't be like, oh, I've got one at home. No. We got to see it.
1: Yeah, we need to see it. Go home and get it. Dig it out. Bring it here.
2: You might have time to do that. I don't think you're even going to have time to do that. You might, though.
1: I think you will.
2: People will be driving around with their CDs in the visor. Right? People still do that?
1: Well, anyone with a vehicle, like, when did they stop putting CD players in vehicles?
2: Too soon, I'll tell you that much.
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1: Now, here's the thing.
2: Yeah.
1: You know, don't ever think that it's too late to come down to the radio station with a Creed CD.
2: Yeah, it's not.
1: It's not.
2: No.
1: We need you to come down if you want these Creed passes for the weekend.
2: That's right.
1: You know, not the weekend, just Saturday, I guess. It's coming up tomorrow.
2: Right. Yeah. Yeah. These are tomorrow passes.
1: Yeah. Saturday only passes. It'll get you into the beer garden.
2: Yeah.
1: It'll get you in to see Creed.
2: Yeah.
1: And then the other artists that are going to be there. That Cameron Whitcomb fella. He's pretty good. I like him.
2: Yeah.
1: Yeah. He's going to be there too.
2: But Dasha.
1: I don't know who that is.
2: See, you know exactly which song I'm talking about, right?
1: Nope.
2: Okay.
1: Yeah. So that's...
2: And I know if you have a Creed CD, that's who you want to see. Yeah. You want to see Creed just rip it up tomorrow night.
1: Yeah, so grab it. You know what? Heck, if you're even at home and you have a Creed vinyl...
2: We'll accept Creed vinyl.
1: Creed vinyl. Yeah, any hipster? Sort of physical music from Creed is
2: right.
1: What we're looking for.
2: Yeah.
1: 1900 Rose Street. You bring it down, and then you call us when you get out front. 306-936-9653. We'll
2: first
1: come up, we'll have a look, and we'll hook you up.
2: Yep.
1: That easy.
2: Mm-hmm.
1: Come on.
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1: The heat will be no joke this weekend as heat warnings are in place for southern and central Saskatchewan. Temperatures expected to reach anywhere from the low to mid-30s over the next few days, and the Humidex value making it feel like in the mid-40s. You're asked to watch for early signs of heat stroke and exhaustion. Gates are open at Country Thunder a little later than usual. The campers started arriving yesterday after organizers pushed back the original Wednesday opening due to muddy conditions. You may need a tow rope, though, if you're bringing here the stuff out there, or just at least be cautious of where you're driving. Things are still pretty mucky out there. Warmer weather is expected to maybe dry the grounds out a little bit. Hopefully the wind will dry it out a bit too. Honda Canada has announced a major recall for 32,000 Odyssey minivans. The recall affects minivans from the 2018 through 2020 model years. Apparently water can enter the rear view camera assembly, causing the circuit board to corrode, resulting in the display failing. The defect was caused by an assembly error. That's Wolf News. You can find more local news at sasktoday.ca.
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2: France is moving on to the semifinals at the FIFA World Cup after beating Morocco 2-0. Quarterfinals continue today with Spain and Belgium. Regina Red Sox beat the Okotoks Dogs 10-9 last night. Red Sox head to Medicine Hat today and tomorrow for a pair of games, then host the Dogs here again on Sunday. Elks whooped the Red Blacks 40-17 last night. Tonight, the Blue Bombers host the Argos. After a day off, the Jays start a weekend series with the Padres. Leo Carlson is staying with the Anaheim Ducks after they match the Flyers' $18 million offer sheet. And Haley Wickenheiser announced that she is no longer working for the Maple Leafs. In her social media post, she said that John Chayka envisioned a different path regarding her role. For more local sports, check out sportscage.com.
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1: Again, we are under that orange heat warning. 32 the high today, 34 tomorrow, 37 on Sunday, and all sunny days. We might see some showers tonight. We'll see. Partly cloudy right now, and 20 at the Wolf.
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0: If you are going out to Country Thunder, there are some things you need to remember.
1: And there's one real big one that people might not realize. Mm-hmm. You got to register your wristband.
0: Right.
1: And we did that already.
0: Yeah.
1: We registered ours.
0: Yeah.
1: Very simple to do. It's quick. Might have a tough time finding the website.
0: Mm-hmm.
1: You know, but it's it is quite easy to do.
0: Just type in Country Thunder wristband registration.
1: And that's the easy way to do it for Google. Yeah.
0: And I think that's for every Country Thunder. I should double check that.
1: I think it is.
0: And I think it might even give you the option to pay with tap.
1: It does.
0: Your wristband.
1: It does.
0: Again, yeah.
1: So you just hook your card up to it and then you just tap your wristband. You don't even need to bring your wallet with you.
0: I would still
1: You'll need your ID, of course.
0: And I would still bring your wallet because you never know when things work and they don't.
1: That's true, too. That's true.
0: You can purchase waters with it.
1: You're going to need lots of those.
0: Yeah.
1: Water's very important.
0: I've seen some videos of people having fun already. That's good. You know, safe fun.
1: Yeah, the safe fun is the good fun, right? Yeah. We like seeing that kind of fun, not the other fun.
0: There will always be videos circulating of some bad fun. So, you know.
1: Don't be like that.
0: Don't contribute to that, you know.
1: No. You want to be the good fun.
0: And also, you know, I should point this out too. What's wrong with not videoing people?
1: You know, that's probably the best part.
0: You know, sometimes it's okay to leave your phone in your pocket, you narc.
1: That's, you know, and we've talked about this before, and we'll talk about it many more times, I'm sure. I feel so bad for, at a massive event when your phone is pulled out, because everything's documented now. Kids can't get away with anything.
0: I had my phone out when there were drunk people on the golf course at Waste Management.
1: Yeah, I mean, that was different.
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1: Getting real disappointed.
2: In what?
1: Everyone. Who doesn't have a Creed CD?
2: I know. I'm actually quite shocked. I figured somebody would
1: at
2: have
1: least
2: a Creed
1: one
2: CD.
1: Person. But I guarantee you there's someone that's like, oh, I thought I wouldn't make it and someone would beat me down. Stop assuming. You can't just assume these things. You
2: know what they say about assuming.
1: Hey?
2: You know what they say when you assume?
1: Oh, yeah.
2: You make a butt out of me and you.
1: You can say the word ass.
2: No, I know I can. Is that how it goes, though?
1: Yeah.
2: Oh. Oh, because assume. A-S-S-U-M-E. And then that's why they say that. Yeah, I didn't know why they said that. I was like, but you me, what's that? But to me, is that something I search on the hub? Butu me?
1: No, that's boo.
2: Oh, yeah, I know.
1: So yeah, come down to the radio station. I mean, if you're not here, we'll give you till 9:30.
2: Mm-hmm.
1: Then we're going to just do something else. Okay, because we got to give these away.
2: Yeah.
1: Right? We have to give these passes away for Creed tomorrow night.
2: We do.
1: Country Thunder. So, mm-hmm. Creed CD, 1900 Rose Street, or cassette, or vinyl, or whatever. Be here before 9:30 to 1900 Rose Street, and then call us when you get here, and we'll come out, we'll see it, and then we'll get you those tickets.
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Maybe it's time you answered it.

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1: You know, all these 2000s, like late 90s, 2000s rock bands seeing resurgence. 3 Days Grace is one of them. Like, they never really went away, but they've seen a huge resurgence over the last couple of years again.
2: Well, I mean, the Brand Center was almost sold out for their show.
1: Yeah, and with Adam back in the lineup,
2: that's what did it.
1: People are, they're feeling that nostalgia. Which is good. That also goes to show that maybe there's not as great a crop coming up in rock music.
2: Could be, yeah.
1: Teach your kids how to play guitar, okay? Will you?
2: Yeah.
1: Teach your kids any instrument. Teach them an instrument.
2: Any kind.
1: Get them away,
2: Get them a recorder.
1: Ugh. Hot cross buns.
2: Yeah, you want me to hammer that out?
1: That's your jam.
2: Hammer that out.
1: I know.

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Oh, Chad just stepped out of the studio. But hey, we're going to have to figure out another way to give away these Creed tickets because no one's shown up with the Creed album yet, which blows me away. Who doesn't? Okay, I don't have one in my vehicle, but I do have multiple Creed albums at the house. Now, you could have gone back to work. You could have left work and been like, listen, this is a big thing. I need to go home. And I need to get my Creed album to try and get tickets to go see Creed tomorrow at Country Thunder. You have Saturday only passes. We'll be giving those away here shortly. Likely just have to use the old 306-936-9653 and give us a call or text. So we'll figure that out here right away. Okay? Since no one brought us a CD. I mean, we'll give you until the next time you hear from us. So if someone comes by between now and, say, 9:30, then we'll have more. Then we'll give it to them. But if they don't have the CD, we won't. So a new plan. Gonna have to pivot.

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1: And at the very last second, Angie made her way down to 1900 Rose Street with a Creed CD.
2: Yep.
1: Angie has won passes to go and see Creed at Country Thunder tomorrow.
2: Not just a Creed CD, my own prison too.
1: It's like a great
2: old
1: album.
2: Old school stuff.
1: Now I'm going to give a shout out to, we had another person who someone texted that in though.
2: Dryden
1: texted in. I mean, you know what? He couldn't make it here. That was the trouble, right?
2: That was the problem.
1: So, and other people too texting, and I can't make it. I can't leave
2: I
1: work.
2: I know.
1: But unfortunately,
2: who thought so many Creed fans would be employed?
1: Yeah. But that's what?
2: Gainfully employed.
1: Hey.
2: Huh?
1: Hey, what are you?
2: I know we're employed. Oh, no, I'm just saying they're hardworking fans.
1: Oh, sure. Sure. So anyway, Angie is going to be going out to Country Thunder tomorrow. Pair of passes to go and see Creed and whoever else is going to be there. Mm-hmm. But Creed at Country Thunder.
2: Yeah.

0: So, do you, how are you spending Christmas Eve? Like, me? Are you spending it with family?
1: Yeah, I'm gonna go out to, you know,
0: Country Thunder.
1: I mean, some would call it church.
0: Some.
1: And that's where I'm gonna go, and I'll be out there tonight.
0: Essentially, you know? Family.
1: And then I will make sure that I leave something out for Scott Stapp tonight.
0: Yeah, like the suggestion was a Cowboys jersey.
1: Cowboys jersey.
0: Sterling silver necklaces.
1: Sterling silver necklaces. You know, something like that.
0: It could be a Cowboys hat.
1: It could be a Cowboys hat.
0: Anything Dallas Cowboys, really.
1: Yeah, I mean, or I'm just going to wear a half-open shirt.
0: Oh, yeah.
1: You know, just in recognition.
0: Sure.
1: Kind of.
0: Sure.
1: There are a lot of options to honor Scott Stapp.
0: And Creedmas Eve, as we
1: You can't
0: we
1: just let it go by.
0: No.
1: Like, I mean, if you're not, you got to at least, you know, acknowledge the fact that it is Creedmas Eve.
0: Yeah.
1: And then tomorrow will, of course, be Creedmas Day.
0: Yeah. Yeah. Scott Stapp will be here.
1: Yeah, that's right.
0: It'll be Merry Christmas to everyone. That's, you know, it is like Festivus.
1: And I know everybody at Craven, they like to walk around going Merry Craven.
0: Right.
1: But I hope Merry Christmas happens as well.
0: It's going to catch on.
1: I think it will.

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6: For Elton John, retirement seems to be the hardest word. The acclaimed rock icon has announced a pair of final farewell performances 3 years after concluding his worldwide farewell tour. The new concert, scheduled for October 2nd and 3rd in Mexico City, marked John's first performances in the country in 14 years. The shows will be held at Estadio Azteca, Mexico City's famous soccer stadium. 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
7: 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Remember that? Yeah, think about that for a second. You're old. Celebrating our 30th year on the air. The Wolf.

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1: Well, everyone enjoy their Creedmas Eve.
2: Yeah, I hope everyone has a good one, you know? And a safe one.
1: Yeah, be safe. Spend it with friends and family. Mm-hmm. Spend it with those that you love and care about.
2: That's right.
1: And get ready for Creedmas tomorrow. You know?
2: It's quickly approaching.
1: Very, very fast. Mm-hmm. Very fast. I can't believe Country Thunder's actually here, though. It's kind of crazy.
2: It seems like we didn't announce it as early this time.
1: Mm-hmm.
2: Maybe that is the case. I don't know, but you're right. It just snuck up on us, and the weather is going to be very hot.
1: Yes, so hydrate.
2: Usually we do the two drinks, one water, but
1: no,
2: I would say
1: one drink, one water. Don't lump me in with you.
2: What? You're not telling anybody how to live their life? Is that what you're saying?
1: That's right.
2: I'm just saying you should hydrate between every drink maybe.
1: Yeah. Or, you know, if you're drinking the hard stuff, press it. That little bit of pressing makes a big difference.
2: But it's not all the difference.
1: It makes a big difference.
2: Find some shade too if you can, you know?

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Maybe it's time you answered it.

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1: Rider Nation lives on 620 CKRM. I'm Dave Thomas, voice of the Saskatchewan Rough Riders. Sunday is game day as the Riders take on the Hamilton Tiger Cats. Countdown to kickoff with Tegan Whitco and Wes Cates is at 2. The pregame show's at 4. And kickoff with Luke Mullender and I is at 5. 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

I've recently picked up a new internet addiction that I'd like to pass along to all of you. It's an account on Instagram called Gully Cooks. And it's like a POV. I think he's got those like meta glasses on, working as a line cook at a restaurant. It's chaotic. It's unbelievable. I don't know how this guy keeps up with what he's supposed to be doing. 10 out of 10, pure chaos. It is a great I'm in the bathroom watch. I would recommend.

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1: I'm now officially on to my fifth can of Deep Woods Off. For sure a personal best. 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

0: Rider Nation lives on 620 CKRM. I'm Dave Thomas, voice of the Saskatchewan Roughriders. 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

0: Nation lives on 620 CKRM. I'm Dave Thomas, voice of the Saskatchewan Roughriders. Sunday is game day as the Riders take on the Hamilton Tiger Cats. 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And kickoff with Luke Mullender and I is at 5. 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

I hope you guys are all having yourselves a wonderful Friday. Well, everybody except for the raven that was screaming outside of my front window today. I hope it's having a bad day. I hope a cat tried to eat it.

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The water is calling. Maybe it's time you answered it.

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1: Here is your Uber fact of the day. No one knows who named Earth. 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
1: That'll do it for me. 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I'm off next week, so see you in a week. Later.

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0: with attitude. Aaron on the Wolf.
1: That time of the day once again. Hope you're enjoying your hot and muggy Friday. It's Friday, the best and most celebrated day of the week. And I'd be willing to bet today 90% or even maybe 95 or all of conversations started today are going to begin with talking about the heat. And yeah, it is warm.
2: This pop isn't working, Benny. I'm baking like a toasted cheeser. It's so hot here.
1: We'll miss it in 5 months when we're shoveling our driveways with snow. But if you work at, say, a grocery store or customer service somewhere, you don't even need to think about what you're going to say to someone. You just got to hit them with, hot out there, hey?

This weekend, you can stream us anywhere on the go with the Wolf app. And this weekend, specifically tomorrow night, got a feeling a lot of people are going to be tuned into their TV to watch the return of Conor McGregor to the UFC octagon. He's taken on Max Holloway. This is the first fight for Conor McGregor in 5 years. The guy knows how to draw an audience. But 5 years, imagine taking 5 years off your job and then getting right back into the action. I mean, most people would take a little bit of adjusting, but as an MMA fighter, I think your instincts would kick in right away. Like, I would imagine that first kick to the leg or punch to the face would bring you back to form pretty fast.

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1: Being outside in the heat this weekend, it's not going to be the most enjoyable for some. Right now in Regina, it is 37 with the humidity. Whew, even hotter tomorrow and Sunday. And of course, Country Thunder is on. One of the worst places to be out there this weekend is the porta potties. Those things are a nightmare to use at the best of times. You factor in the extreme heat, it is nightmare fuel. Godspeed to anyone using a porta potty out in Craven this weekend.

Audio Slave for your Friday afternoon. It's Aaron. The Queen City X is coming up at the end of the month. It's running July 29th through August 2nd at Real District. And coming up later this afternoon, you'll get the chance to win a pair of day tripper passes to the QCX, which maybe you'll use for the August 2nd night when these guys perform on the original 16 grandstand. And the Wolf is proud to present that show, by the way. It's going to be a good one. It's Arkells. Oh, the boss is coming on the Wolf.

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1: Week number 6 of the CFL season continues tonight in Winnipeg as the Blue Bombers will host the Toronto Argonauts. Drew Brown will get the start at quarterback for the Bombers, with Zach Collaros having suffered a neck injury in last week's win in Hamilton. In Major League Baseball, the Toronto Blue Jays are back in action tonight when they visit the Padres in San Diego for the opener of a 3-game weekend series. Toronto's coming off back-to-back wins over San Francisco, including a 10-0 win on Wednesday. Shane Bieber is scheduled to start for the Jays. And the Toronto Raptors say they put their proposed trade for Kawhi Leonard on hold after the NBA said the team would assume the risk of any outcome from the league's ongoing investigation into the Los Angeles Clippers.
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1: Look, you don't need me to tell you that it's hot out. You just need to step outside. It's toasty. Heat warning in effect. 37 with the humidity. Going to be hotter this weekend as well. You're going to have to find ways of cooling down. 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

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Maybe it's time you answered it.

0: 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Just after 3 o'clock on your Friday afternoon.
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0: Queen City X coming up here. End of the month, July 29th through August 2nd at Real District. 5 days of fun, including lots of music. R. Kells, they're performing on the original 16 grandstand the Sunday night, August 2nd, that show presented by The Wolf. And here's your chance to win a pair of day tripper passes to this year's Queen City X. We've done this pretty much all week. We'll do it again. A little riddle to win these passes. If you can solve it and be the first caller through with the correct answer, you'll win these day tripper passes. Here's the riddle. I'm shaved, not hairy, and covered in syrup. What am I? First caller through 306-936-WOLF to solve that riddle wins day tripper passes to the QCX.

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1: And Dawn McKeg is on the phone, and she's going to be enjoying the weekend on the boat. And I don't think I've ever been more jealous in my life. Dawn, how's it going today?
2: I'm doing very well. How are you?
1: I'm doing all right. I'm in the AC, so I can't complain.
2: Stay here.
1: Dawn, you looking to score a couple of day tripper passes to go check out this year's Queen City X, are you? How good are you with riddles, Dawn?
2: Oh, okay, I guess.
1: All right, well, we'll find out here, because I got a riddle for you. If you can solve it, you win day tripper passes, okay?
2: Okay.
1: All right, here's the riddle once more. I'm shaved, not hairy, and covered in syrup. What am I?
2: A snow cone.
1: Oh, yeah, and boy, would I kill for a couple of snow cones this weekend.
2: I would want one, too.
1: Well, you can enjoy a bunch of snow cones at the Queen City X, Dawn, because you just scored two day tripper passes.
2: All right, well, thank you very much.

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tell you what that song is and who sings that song. It's On the Wolf. That's one of those songs that if it plays, the host had to step out and not be rushed back into the studio. Typically, if you ever hear Freebird, November Rain, War Pigs, Stairway to Heaven, or even 2112 by Rush, it's almost always intentional because 9 times out of 10, we're in the washroom.

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happy Country Thunder weekend to those who celebrate. And myself, Chad, and Evan, we're doing the beer gardens out there again this year, introducing the bands and whatnot. And I was out there last night, and oh my God, the mosquitoes, they are gnarly. They're on a different level. We got all that rain, then the sun. They're like, yeah, let's go, party time. If you are going out there, make sure you take bug spray, about 20 cans of it. If you can, bathe in bug spray before you go out there. You'll see for yourself when you go out there. And those mosquitoes are in for quite the surprise when they bite some people out there. They're going to get quite the buzz.

0: script, no rules, just pure chaos. Sports, snacks, or something nobody saw coming. 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It's about to get messy on The Wolf.
1: Let's dive into the big old bowl of whatever. My coworkers pick the topics, and I choose one, and I'll try my best to talk about it. Let's see, today's, it is, what's the best named playlist you have saved? Oh no, I gotta dig into the old Spotify here. I don't really name them anything crazy. I don't know. Maybe the most creative one is Tan Lines and Smooth Vibes. That's like my yacht rock playlist. You know, like the Gordon Lightfoot, Rod Stewart, Doobie Brothers, of course, Toto, Hall & Oates. Smooth vibes, man. Yacht rock. What I wouldn't do or to be poolside or on a boat this weekend with a little bit of yacht rock in the background.

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The water is calling. Maybe it's time you answered it.

0: high school boys and girls are having a hop at the local soda fountain. Innocently they dance, innocent of a new and deadly menace lurking behind closed doors. Marijuana, the burning weed with its roots in hell.
1: It is time for the Friday 420 bong song. Our pal Bong the Ripper, who usually calls in at this time of the week, MIA this week, so wherever he is, hope he's staying cool. Now, we're a couple minutes ahead of 420. I don't want to rub anyone the wrong way and, you know, light up too early. So I guess I could tell you about this next tune by War. It was a big hit in the 70s, and especially down in Southern California, amongst the Chicano culture with the lowrider. They all had the lowrider cars, dropped to the ground, you know, immaculate paint job, shiny chrome with the lowriders. You can't be going fast. You got to go slow on the road so everyone can admire your car. We don't have too many lowriders in Regina. Bumpers wouldn't last too long on these roads, but your Friday 420 bong song by War. Smoke them. You got them.

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6: All right, as the work week slowly wraps up, a couple of things to tell you about. Southbound on the Louvain around the 4th Avenue and Dewdney Avenue. If you're heading south, expect some delays. Looks like there's backed up traffic there. And a lot of traffic going to be heading out the number 11 out to Country Thunder. There is that construction at the overpass, so that's going to slow some things down. A lot of campers and vehicles going to be on the road as well, so just keep your eyes open for that. And if you are partying out there at Craven this weekend, just make sure you plan a safe ride home. And let me know if you see anything. 306-936-9653. Time for

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1: The Riders, they take on Hamilton this Sunday at Mosaic Stadium in the Hot Wheels game. And a couple of cool features for the game on Sunday. They're going to do the Riderville Show and Shine. So that's at 2 o'clock, featuring a lineup of vintage, classic, and exotic vehicles. About 70 cars expected. So if you're a car enthusiast or like old school vehicles, you're going to want to check that out. And then, of course, the game happens. 5 o'clock kickoff, and I've got a pair of tickets for the Rider game on Sunday. And it is the Hot Wheels game, and we're going to go with a little trivia. First caller in the 306-936-9653 to tell me what company makes Hot Wheels. Going to win a pair of tickets to the game. 306-936-WOLF.

0: 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How are you doing?
1: Not too bad, yourself?
0: Good, Steven. You a big Hot Wheels guy? Did you play with them as a kid?
1: A little bit too much sometimes.
0: Did you have any of the cool, like, ramps, or did you kind of go in the sandbox?
1: A little bit of both. I had the loop-de-loop things and everything.
0: Oh, right on, man. High-class entertainment when you were 6 years old, hey?
1: Yeah, very much so.
0: Might be foggy on your brain, but if you can tell me what company makes Hot Wheels, Steven, you're going to go to the Hot Wheels game and the Riders game on Sunday.
1: Mattel.
0: Yes, Mattel. Been making them since, I don't know, the 80s or something like that. It's a long time.
1: Very long time, yeah.
0: Steven, the Hot Wheels game, Sunday, Riders taking on Hamilton. You're going to be a part of it, man. You just scored 2 tickets.
1: Awesome. Thank you.
0: You're welcome. Can you give me a little bit more enthusiasm, Steven?
1: Sorry, I'm just in a little bit of pain today, that's all.
0: Oh, no. Okay, yeah. Well, understandable. Okay, well, let's get your enthusiasm on the Wolf Howl then.
1: Oh.
0: Oh, my.
1: Sorry, that sucks.
0: Yeah, that did suck, Steven. Come on.
1: I don't think I can get that out now.
0: Okay, you know what?
1: There we go.
0: There we go.

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0: We've been loud through it all. Y2K panic, Facebook drama, and TikTok madness. 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

feel like the sun's exploding this weekend. 104.9 The Wolf. I'm Aaron. If you missed out on the bread fixing lawsuit and that money, here's your chance to get some in a beef fixing settlement. Canadians who bought beef dating back to 2015 could get a little money back. This class action lawsuit alleges price fixing in the sale of beef and beef products in Canada. Now, this still has to be settled in court, but when it does, Canadians could apply to get a share of $8 million. Sorry, vegetarians, this probably isn't going to include you. When there's a price-fixing lawsuit for tofu, then you can claim that money.

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0: So get the hell out of there and turn this one up. 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
2: After 5 o'clock on a Friday, yes please. And tomorrow night, those going out to Country Thunder will experience the might of Creed. They are the headliners, cannot wait. And I've recited a little poem. 'Twas the night before Creed, and all through the night, people were singing like Scott Stapp with all of their might. The neighbors were worried the windows would break, but nobody could stop the emotional wake. The guitar was loud, the feelings were deep. Tomorrow night, no one in the Craven Valley is going to get much sleep. It's going to feel like we're back in the year 2001, or so it would seem. For tomorrow night, everyone out there will live the Creed dream.

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And, you know, I got to give it to the honey wagon workers out there in Country Thunder. Oh, my goodness. It's a crappy job, no pun intended, in the best of years. But when you mix in what they have to do, what they have to see and experience in plus 45 weather with the humidity. Oh, Godspeed to the honey wagon workers out there in Craven this weekend.

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13: 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Make sure you're drinking lots of water and staying in the shade as much as possible. And call your friend up if they got a pool. 16 the low tonight. Tomorrow, 34 in the sun, 36 on Sunday, and still hot next week, 31 expected for Monday. Add in the Humidex, going to feel more like the mid-40s this weekend. Whew, sweating already. Right now, Regina, it is warm, mainly sunny, and 39 with the Humidex.
12: This is Wolf Traffic.
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13: It is Country Thunder weekend. Lots of traffic going to be heading out this time to Craven for Country Thunder. And if that's you, just heads up, there's a construction on the number 11 at the overpass. They're fixing the bridge. So that's going to be slow going there. Lots of trailers on the road. Lots of RCMP and police on the road, making sure everyone's not doing what they shouldn't be doing. So if you do need a ride, there are plenty of shuttle buses going from Vic Square, Southland, and Warehouse District as well. And yeah, if you are partying out there or anywhere this weekend, make sure you plan a safe ride home.
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0: you're outside this weekend, you're going to sweat in places you didn't even know you could sweat. New sweat glands will be unlocked. Extreme heat warning in effect for Regina in the area. We got Humidex feeling like 45 or something Sunday. Sorry, my brain just melted thinking about that. You know it's hot when the weather app just says, good luck.
1: I found me a reason, so check me tomorrow. We'll see if I'm leaking.

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0: Afternoons with Attitude. Aaron on the Wolf.
1: Yeah, that is it for me here this week. Appreciate you checking out the show. We'll do it again Monday, 2 to 6. Enjoy your weekend, whether that's going out to Country Thunder, or you're taking in the Rider game, or you're going to the pool, or you're staying inside because it's way too damn hot out. However you're spending the weekend, enjoy it. Keep it legal. And we'll talk to you next week. Take good care.